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I'm automatic quarterback. 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

0: Chaatina with Lawen to Lanoaili, Wadlok Lat Asa Ael to Ischeta Jutam. Chahawetes Hunat to Lay Chaco, Wadlok Lat Ona Hop Numeluna.
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0: 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With Hotewuye, Chelat ona el toha islo. 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